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3: This summer, Abbotsford Rogers Forum turns up the heat with an incredible lineup of concert performances, including Deep Purple, September 2nd.

Jack salutes everyday heroes. Like you, person who introduces people who don't know each other. You're the social glue that makes us all feel less awkward.

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Well, it's a sad day, I suppose, as the news has broke that legally Lake Ontario is now called Lake America, apparently, according to everybody south of the border anyway. Yeah, President Donald Trump today signed an executive order renaming the lake for Americans. Everybody else that's normal is going to be calling it the exact same thing, but renaming the lake to Lake America.

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With Darren Wards filling in for Jason Manning on the drive home. Get well soon, Jason.

0: man of mine.
1: Cash Cow in its final week, less than a week, actually. Less than a week. The draw happening next Thursday. I guess that's exactly a week. I'm not good at dates, okay? But I am good at qualifying people for the Cash Cow. $100 just for getting through. You text 969-007 when you hear the Cash Cow move, and you'll be in for that grand prize draw taking place next Thursday, exactly 7 days from today, meaning there's only 4 days left for qualifying in that Monday to Friday, 6 a.m. to 6 p.m. window. So be listening for the Jack Cash Cow. You can be 10 grand in a freezer full of beef, Richard.

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1: I got a new life. 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How can a person like me care for you?

grand in a freezer full of beef. I don't know what I'm going to do. On Thursday, we're making the grand prize draw, which means you have today, Monday, Tuesday, Wednesday to hear the Cash Cow Moo. Text in to 969-007. Get $100 just for getting through. And then maybe win 10 grand in a freezer full of beef. And then what? And then what? Like September 4th, I don't know what I'm going to do with myself. If there's no cash cow, if there's no freezer full of beef on the line, what is even the point in getting out of bed?